Yes, yes, indeed. You thought that might happen, right? 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So we're going to do a bit of a tribute to B.B. 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He's a wonderful guy, and he played with us on several occasions, and we really loved his music and loved him as a guy. He was really brilliant. So we're going to do this song called Rock Me Baby. Yeah.

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0: Push me, and then just touch me, till I can get my satisfaction.

0: desde Villa Dolores, espacial. 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
1: Rosetta. Sweet Rosetta Fat. 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Yeah, the picker. 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Okay. Okay.

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1: I'd like to say thank you on behalf of the group and ourselves, and I hope we pass the audition.

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Somos FM Espacial, solo para tus oídos. 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